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0: Ella Langley, Morgan Wallen, and I Can't Love You Anymore. This is Country Nights Live. Thomas Rhett up next. You know, he's got a lot of pilots in his family. Could he become one?
1: I could definitely see me still wanting to do that. I have so many pilots in my family. My brother-in-law, Grayson, is a pilot. My father-in-law is a pilot. A lot of my close friends are pilots. I think it would take a little more trust on my own end to trust that I could do it right. I'm not the most attention to detail person, and I feel like you really need to be detailed to be a pilot. So I don't know. Maybe I'll become a very detail-oriented person over the next 5 years and decide that getting my pilot's license is something I'd want to do. If Dirks can do it, I can do it.
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22: How often do you stop to wonder whether you should share something that's revealing, maybe even embarrassing, with a partner, a friend, or even your boss? In her new book called Revealing, The Underrated Power of Oversharing, behavioral scientist Leslie John says doing just that can help you deepen relationships that are vital to your life. We need people to trust us in order to get things like love, friendship, and career success. That's what she told us. When you make yourself vulnerable by revealing something sensitive, it does make other people trust you. In turn, when you ask someone to reveal something about themselves, showing that interest will generally lead someone to like you more. Why? Because people like to be asked about themselves, she says. It also signals that they are discriminating and choosy, but in a good way. I'm Dr. Sanjay Gupta, helping you live a better life.
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0: Brunette Tucker Wetmore, who, by the way, is the ACM's new male artist of the year. And here's how he got informed he won that by Thomas Rhett while he was on stage.
1: Tucker, can you please come out here to the front of the stage? We have this prize. If I could direct all your attention to either this screen or this screen over here.
2: What's up, Tucker? Tom's right here. We're on the way. I'm the single editor, which is what you should be doing. Because your golf game is trash. But other than that, I just want to say congratulations on winning ACM Male New Artist of the Year.
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22: A Better Life with Dr. Sanjay Gupta.
23: People have started using AI for all sorts of things, but I cannot think of an area where the stakes are higher than your health. First of all, I'll tell you this. I know doctors who have cracked some seemingly impossible cases with the help of AI, so it can be a powerful tool. But AI can also hallucinate, provide bad advice, and be just as confident when it does that. If you do decide to plug any personal medical information into one of these chatbots, you should know that while the companies that created them have robust privacy protections in place, they are not bound by HIPAA, like your healthcare provider is. Whatever the advice presented to you, take it with a degree of healthy skepticism. Always get a second opinion. And remember, if you ever experience concerning symptoms, skip the AI consult and head straight to the ER. I'm Dr. Sanjay Gupta, helping you live a better life.
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21: 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As a dad of three daughters, I know how life really does become all about them the moment those kids are born. But I also know parents are still people, too, who need their own attention beyond being mom or dad. And moms, in particular in those early years, can feel especially invisible in the eyes of other people. So what can you do to stop contributing to what is known as maternal invisibility? Women we spoke to said these two things were the most helpful. When people stopped to ask how they could best support them, number one, or when they took the initiative to handle certain tasks that obviously needed to be done. I'm Dr. Sanjay Gupta, helping you live a better life.
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16: A Better Life with Dr. Sanjay Gupta.
17: 20 years ago, the average attention span was about 2.5 minutes. Today, it's just 47 seconds. Pretty disconcerting. That's according to new research out of UC Irvine. But really, this isn't our fault, at least not entirely. We can blame technology and the world around us. Attention, it turns out, is not an unlimited resource. You only have so much of it to give. Start paying more attention to what times of the day you seem to be at your mental peak. Try to knock out the more complicated stuff during that time. It's also important to take breaks every so often so you can more easily lock in when you're trying to concentrate. One expert said, even trying to visualize where you want to end your day with everything all wrapped up or with tons left to do. That can act as a real motivator. I'm Dr. Sanjay Gupta, helping you live a better life.
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Mr. Dustin Lynch there, the pride of Tullahoma, Tennessee. New music of Easy to Love on the overnight ride. It's Dollaration for Justin. Riley and Ella, Don't Mind If I Do. I've been doing

It's Hudson Westbrook painted you pretty out on the road with Bailey Zimmerman, Blake Whiten as well. This, The Overnight Ride, with brand new music from Kane Brown and Woman.

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I've gotta get up, of course, and put on my pants over jockey shorts. 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

0: Each day I wake up, I feel remorse, and driving to work is a chore, of course. 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
15: 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Good morning, everybody. 2 minutes after 5 o'clock, the Rich and Casey Show. My name is Rich. 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
16: 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Happy Wednesday.
15: Happy Wednesday to you. 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
1: Out early this morning? What's going on?
2: No, I'm always up this early. I don't know. I just eventually got through, so I guess I was just a little bit lucky this morning.
1: Well, congratulations to you on this Wednesday, June 10th. All right, Sam, got a couple of questions for you. Is there a joke you remember from elementary school that you still tell to this day?
2: Golly. No, not that I can think of.
1: All right. Well, there used to be a series of Dixie Cup commercials when I was a kid, and I remember, how do you catch a squirrel? Huh? How do you catch a squirrel?
3: I don't know, Rich. How do you catch a squirrel?
2: How do you catch a squirrel?
1: You climb up a tree and act like a nut. Yeah. Thank you very much.
3: That's so cute.
1: It's a joke that I remember from school. Is there a Hollywood celebrity that you would like to invite over for dinner?
2: Oh, my gosh. Yeah, there are several.
1: All right. Pick one.
2: Well, my all-time favorite is Eric Estrada, so I'd have to say Eric Estrada.
1: Okay, Eric Estrada. Hey, you've met him, right?
2: I have, yep.
1: And was he as charming in person as you always dreamed he would be?
2: He was, and he was very, very nice to my children also.
1: Yeah.
3: Oh, that's cool.
1: Is his teeth as white in person?
3: And straight.
1: As they were on TV.
3: Yes. Oh, my.
2: Yes.
1: All right. That's awesome. I like to hear that. You know, sometimes you have this image in your head that somebody's going to be a certain way, and then you meet them, and you're like, ah, boy, that was so disappointing, you know, which happens to me. People listen to the show, and then they meet me, and they're like, oh, my gosh, that was so disappointing.
3: No, that is not true.
1: Yep,
2: no, it's not true. Nope.
1: They walk up, and they're like, oh, my gosh,
3: you're even uglier than I pictured.
2: Whatever.
1: All right, listen. Is there a difference between a garage sale and a yard sale?
2: In my mind, no, but people will say a garage sale is inside the garage and a yard sale is in the yard, but to me there's no difference.
1: Yeah, me too. I don't get that. I mean, I don't recall walking in someone's garage. I mean, there are stuff in there sometimes, but some of that stuff spills out in the yard. So is it a garage slash yard sale? I only ask this because it seems like we're in the season and I'm seeing a lot of this out there. Do you have a collection? Do you collect things?
2: I collect Americana stuff, and I have a few cow things, not as much as I used to, but I love cows, and I love Americana stuff.
3: So. Aww.
1: All right. How did your husband propose to you?
2: Which time?
1: How many times did your husband propose to you?
2: Four
1: times, and it's because you denied him the first three, and it was the fourth time you said yes?
2: Correct.
1: All right.
2: And there was nothing special.
1: All right. Well, it must have been something different from three to four. What happened?
2: People might look down on this, but we had already had my one daughter. When I got pregnant with my daughter, he had asked me then, and I'm like, I don't think I'm ready for that. You know, yeah, I know there's different things there, but then the second time I was just like, no, I just don't want to. Third time, I don't want to. And then the fourth time I got pregnant with our second daughter. So I'm like, sure, why not?
3: Okay.
1: And look, how many years have you been married now?
2: We have been married 30. It was 30 this past February.
1: So it was
2: together 36.
1: Good decision. Good decision.
2: Yeah, sometimes I don't think so, but you know, hey.
1: And don't pay attention to people that are out there judging you. And,
3: that's right.
1: You know, forget those people. No, you're just living your life. You know?
2: I am.
1: If you had to choose just one place to vacation every year for the rest of your life, Sam, where would it be?
2: Oh, my goodness. Probably Georgia.
1: Georgia? Which part?
2: Down around Savannah, Tybee Island.
1: Okay, I've never been there. Fran's been there. She went there on a work thing for like 3 or 4 days, and she said it was a blast. It was beautiful. Very humid, but
2: it is.
1: Really enjoyed herself while she was down there. Let me ask you this one. Oh, I had it, and then I forgot what I was going to ask you.
3: Oh, darn.
1: I know.
3: Darn.
1: All right, well, if I gave you 15 seconds, Sam, to go ahead and drop some pearls of wisdom on us, what would you say?
2: Like everybody else says.

0: kind, you know, live your life. Don't pass people on a double yellow line when you're already going over the speed limit. Don't do it. Sorry, Spudhead.
1: That's okay.
2: No, that added that to the uniqueness of it. So Ty Myers is going to be at Santander a week from Saturday. Any interest?
0: Of course.
2: All right. Very cool. Then hold on. We'll get some info from you, Sam. And we can't thank you enough for being our first

0: 105 WIOV. That's Morgan Wallen, Florida Georgia Line with Up Down. That's brought to you by the letter U, brought to you by Casey Allen. Casey asked me this morning, do we have anything with the letter U? And I said, well, let me check. And I had a couple of songs. We've got another one that's all queued up and ready to fire on the other side of this break. But I want to say good morning to Educator Sam.
1: And thank you for calling.
0: Our first caller of the day. I had a question for her, and I couldn't remember what it was. Kind of, I got so distracted by the whole Savannah, Georgia thing. But I was going to ask her, and I'm going to ask everybody, what's your thoughts on the World Cup? Are you excited about the World Cup? We don't need to get into statistics and teams and players and things. But, you know, there's this new survey out that Americans don't care. And I'm starting to feel the apathy. You know, when I talk to people about it, they're like, meh.
1: Isn't that sort of the way it was with the Olympics, too?
0: Exactly.
1: People were going, meh.
0: I think by the end of this, especially if we get a competitive team in there, you know, from the United States. Uh-huh. I think our first game is Friday. I say our, like I'm on the team. I'm one of those apathetic people as well. But I feel like by the end of this thing, everybody's going to be on board.
1: It was, and remember when with the Olympics with a women's soccer team, and when Brandi Chastain ripped off her shirt and all that kind of thing, and Mia Hamm was playing, that didn't start out to be really, I don't think, interesting. But to the end, everybody was watching.
0: Yeah, I'm not sure if it's not interesting. It's just, you know, people are. You know, I mean, we have our thing. Like, if I say football, everybody, football, football. Yeah. You know, and that's a man and a woman thing. And if I say baseball, you know, people still, got people that want to be interested in what's going on. You know a little bit about it. You know the game. Soccer is something that if you have kids that play, or in your case, grandkids that play, you know, You have a mild interest, but right. If I asked you what offsides was, do you know what offsides is?
1: Yes, I do know.
0: Okay,
1: what offsides
0: well, there you go.
1: Is.
0: You're in
1: I mean,
0: the game.
1: You got all three of my kids played soccer, and now my one grandson is playing.
0: Yeah. See, Grainhaller Gary just texted in. You know what he said?
1: What?
0: Nope.
1: Did he?
0: Yep. Nope. Not into it.
1: But not even if it gets exciting, and in the end, you know, maybe USA will be. In the finals, I'm not counting on it, but...
0: Yeah, I guess you got to see the beauty in the game, because let's face it, they're out there on the pitch for 90 minutes.
1: And with no equipment.
0: And they're scoring like two goals. Games that end in a tie, nobody's got time for that. But anyways, I do think America, the United States, is going to catch on as this event goes along. Maybe there's a little apathy in the beginning, but... Have you seen some of these products, these World Cup products that are not actually sanctioned by FIFA?
1: No.
0: That they're trying to push down at us here? The Reese's Peanut Butter World Cups. Have you seen those?
1: No. Is that really a thing?
0: No. I'm just making these up. The Dixie World Cups. Have you heard of those?
1: No, but I think I'd like it.
0: How about the official World Catcher's Cups? No.
1: Nah.
0: No.
1: Not that.
0: Jell-O pudding World Cups?
1: Oh, no.
0: No? How about the World Cup of Noodles? Are you into those?
1: Maybe.
0: 516, we'll get a weather forecast and your second U song coming up next. I-105.
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0: Ah, yes. 520. It is the Rich and Casey Show. And as far as your weather goes today, looks like we're going to see some rain today.
1: Yeah, but not till later.
0: High 84 degrees tomorrow, rain.
1: Mm-hmm.
0: The high of 91, and Friday, rain. And a high of 93.
1: But so I think we're good for Saturday.
0: Saturday looks good.
1: Yeah.
0: 87 degrees and lots of sunshine.
1: But so after that, we're back to rain.
0: Yeah, there's a chance. That's for sure. But today, according to the weather forecast that I'm looking at, we may see a few showers pop up about 9 o'clock this morning.
1: Oh, really?
0: 9, 10, 11, then back to being cloudy.
1: It was rainy when I left my house this morning, just drizzling.
0: Yeah, my windshield had some rain on it this morning. Yeah. And then scattered thunderstorms this afternoon, right around 3 o'clock supposed to start. But, you know, that could vary. Yeah. But either way, that's your forecast. Currently 66 degrees in Lancaster. We do have a question out there, and that is, at what age should kids begin getting an allowance? At what age? What age do you think kids should be getting an allowance?
1: 9? I don't know.
0: That's good. That's actually a good guess, because the on average, they, according to the survey, 10 is
1: I was going to say 10, but, you know, I was only allowed to have birthdays for my 9th birthday.
0: I know.
1: So that's why I chose 9.
0: Okay. So 9 was a big year for you, and after that, it all went downhill. What about how much? How much should a 9-year-old get?
1: Yeah, oof. I don't know. I think it depends. I mean, are you talking getting an allowance because they're helping around the house, or just for being alive?
0: Just for being alive.
1: Well, see, I don't go for that. I don't go for that at all.
0: I can't go for that, no.
1: I think they have to do something. I mean, whether it's just maybe helping you set the table or unload the dishwasher or something like that. I think they need to do something.
0: Foundry Amy said she started giving her son his allowance at the age of 10 after showing him how to do his own laundry. He's in charge of that and cleaning his room and taking care of the dogs. And if he does all that the proper way, she says he gets $20 a week.
1: That's fabulous. I think that's a great thing.
0: That's a really, I mean, this kid's dragging $80 a month.
1: Yeah, but he's working for it.
0: No, I'm not disagreeing with that. Yeah. I'm just saying for someone that grew up getting a quarter, but that's
1: well,
0: what I got.
1: What did you do to earn that quarter?
0: I was breathing, Casey.
1: Okay, see, there's the difference.
0: Well, I'm sure my mom made me do stuff. Like, you need to clean up in here. It looks like a pigsty. I can remember hearing that. I can remember hearing, it's your turn to help with the dishes. You got to clean the plates off the table. I mean, that kind of stuff I did. But anyways, okay. Thought I'd throw that question out this morning. Who says what? Casey's right. You're right in there. Bean says, I think as soon as kids are able to pick up after themselves and do chores, they should start getting an allowance. My mom had me washing dishes at age 7 and mowing the lawn at age 9.
1: Really? My grandson just mowed the yard for the first time, or he helped, just 2 days ago.
0: Okay.
1: Yeah.
0: Did he enjoy it?
1: I don't know.
0: Yeah. Well, he didn't push back. I don't want to mow the lawn.
1: No, he didn't. He didn't. From what I mean, he told us he was at our house and he said that he mowed the yard. He helped his mom mow the yard.
0: That's awesome. Kim Cunningham Smith says the age is 10 and it depends on what their chores are. Maybe $5 or more, depending on the chores. So thank you. Appreciate that. Let us know. What age should kids start getting an allowance and how much should they be getting? In the meantime, Casey, you chose the letter U.
1: I did.
0: Here's Garth Brooks. On I-105 with Unanswered Prayers.

0: 5WIOB, that's Garth, Unanswered Prayers, Rich and Casey, 527. It's funny, I was talking to somebody here in the building before we went in here and started doing the show. And I was saying, what is the greatest gift you ever had? And she said, you know, it was my child and then my husband. And I said, you know, that's really interesting because I would say my kids always would top the list. But I would also say the manifestation that I created around Fran and the fact that I, you know, because Fran and I dated when we were in high school and we dated and then she dumped me and she ended up going off and getting married and having a family and stuff like that. But then, you know, one day I was on classmates.com. This is pre-Facebook stalking. And I came across her ex-husband, who I didn't know was an ex-husband at the time. And sure enough, it said divorced. And I was like, divorce? I've never been so happy to see that somebody was divorced. Is that not terrible or what? You know, so immediately I started hunting her down, you know, searching and seeing if I could find her. And I did. And I sent her an email. And this manifestation of all these years, when I always used to think back, boy, Fran, man, if she ever came around, boy, oh, boy. Yeah. I don't care what's going on in my life, man. And then we both found ourselves single and connecting. And it was like this manifestation that just went on through my life. And then all of a sudden, boom, there she was. Huh. And then she said she'd marry me. Well, not like the next day, but, you know, after courting her for like a year and a half.
1: It was a year and a half?
0: Yeah.
1: Okay.
0: Yeah. So, you know, and that was over 20 years ago. And now she's my wife. And every day I think the same thing. My gosh, that is not an unanswered prayer. Although, you know, it was an answered prayer, but mine worked out a little different.
1: Right.
0: Than Garth.
1: Right. But yeah, and you know what? Maybe it was an unanswered prayer in the beginning because maybe it wouldn't have worked out if you would have stayed
0: together. Oh, absolutely.
1: Together.
0: It would have never worked out.
1: Yeah.
0: She would have never married a guy like me, of who I used to be.
1: Right.
0: You know, or the type of person or the behaviors that I was displaying back then. So, yeah, things did work out. And we found ourselves at the perfect time. And like I say, I mean, and now we're just too old to even separate. We've got money and all that other stuff. No, I'm kidding.
1: Wow.
0: No, I didn't mean we have money. I mean, you know, we have joint bank accounts is what I meant to say. And I'm kidding because no, I love that girl with all my heart, and I got very, very lucky in that.
1: Yeah,
0: and that all
1: did.
0: That
1: She's
0: all
1: great.
0: Stemmed from that song. Which, by the way, Casey Allen, thank you so much.
1: You're
0: for
1: welcome.
0: The letter U coming up. What age should somebody start getting an allowance, a kid, and how much should they get? That's our question. I see quite a few answers here, so we'll respond to those. We have your 60-second stand-up coming up next, I-105.
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0: All right, 5:34, 26 minutes ahead of 6 o'clock. It is Rich and Casey, and we are expecting some rain today. Temperature getting up to about 84 degrees. Same deal with tomorrow, some afternoon thunderstorms. High getting up to 91, and then 93 on Friday with the same thunderstorm scenario playing out. Coming up, at what age should a kid get an allowance, and how much should it be? But right now, here is your 60-second stand-up this morning. It's Dusty Slay talking about Brooks and Dunn and their song Hard Working Man at I-105.
9: He's like, I'm a hard working man, which is not a bad impression if you've never heard Brooks and Dunn. And then he says, I wear a steel hard hat. He wants you to know he takes safety very serious. Then he says, I can ride, rope, hammer, and paint. Four things that you don't really need a hard hat for. His coworkers are like, I don't know why you're wearing that hat again. But he says, I can hammer and paint, do things with my hands that most men can't. I'm like, I don't know. I think we can all hammer and paint. You would think a guy like this with this kind of work ethic, this kind of work attire, this list of skills, you'd think he'd be doing pretty well financially, but he goes on to say, I can't get ahead no matter how hard I try. I'm getting really good at barely getting by. And you're like, oh, dang, you know? So you get to the second verse, and the second verse, he says, come Friday night, I like to party hard. And you're like, oh, I'm starting to see where this is going here.

0: 105 WIOV. What a beautiful song. Mm-hmm. Luke Combs, Be By You, 21 minutes ahead of 6 o'clock. Thank you, Scott from California, checking in this morning. Said it's a way cool story about me and the beautiful Francis. He said, how sweet. Well, thank you. I greatly appreciate it. True story. Great Hall of Gary said, sweet story, but also creeper level about Fran. Yeah. She's accused me of that once or twice.
1: Being a creeper?
0: Yeah. She said, funny. Oh, why you got to be such a creeper? So I'm not being a creeper. I love you. I pursue you. That's it. You know, what's wrong with that? 5:39, 21 minutes ahead of 6 o'clock. Christine Eicher checking in to say good morning, guys. Have a great day. You do the same. Denise from Narvon checking in. Said, have a great day. You too, Denise. Gary from Hanover checking in to say, honestly, he could probably watch the World Cup if he was at the live games.
1: Oh, okay. He doesn't want to watch them on TV.
0: Yeah. I mean, it's a tough one. That's a tough one. Just because there's a lot of people that just aren't into soccer. Maybe you've walked into a restaurant and they've had it on in the TV in the corner. You know, rarely do you walk in and go, hey, do you mind turning this up a little bit? It just doesn't happen. You know, whereas football, you might say that. You might go, hey. You know, but that's our football. That's the American version.
1: Right.
0: You know, their football is now coming to America. And I'll be honest with you, it kicks off tomorrow. And even though most of the games take place here in the United States, Americans not really all that interested. 54%, according to a new poll, are not interested in the tournament. Another 14% are not very interested. Only 13%, and that would be you, Casey, are very interested. And 16% saying, yeah, somewhat interested. Now, I think we both agree that by the end of this,
1: yeah,
0: I think we'll all be on board.
1: Yeah.
0: I really do, just because, you know, it'll be just competitive because. And
1: yeah,
0: it's taking place and there's a pride thing and it can only be that much better.
1: Right. And I'm not saying people are going to end up sitting down watching it. It's just that you're going to, when somebody says, oh, so-and-so, oh, they did, you know. I don't know. I just think eventually it's going to become a topic of conversation in some way.
0: Yeah. Yeah. You could be right about that. Anyways, 59% of Americans do not expect to watch any matches. That's what they say now. Yeah. I have a feeling that might change.
1: Well, I don't think I'm going to sit down and watch a whole game. It'll be on and I'll walk past the TV and look. But that's probably the extent of it, because I don't watch anything on TV.
0: What do you do if you're like in the 89th minute of the game? Because they're 90-minute games. What if you get in the 89th minute?
1: Yeah.
0: And the score is 0-0.
1: Oh, then I'll stand there behind the sofa and watch it.
0: Just to see if somebody
1: yeah.
0: scores?
1: Yeah.
0: I walk away. I'm like, 0-0. Are you kidding me? I sat here for all this time. But anyways, our question this morning, what age should kids begin receiving an allowance? A new poll says 10, but somebody checking in this morning says once they can complete a task without being supervised, they said, this is Poo Water Treater Don. He said, my daughter is 7 and she gets 20 a week for taking care of the dogs, cats, and cleaning her room. So
1: good. That's
0: great. Your eyes got really big.
1: I was surprised. $20.
0: Well, I mean, she takes care of the dogs, cats. That's pretty important.
1: Well, then you said that and I went, oh, okay.
0: And cleaning her room as well.
1: Yeah.
0: And you can't fault her for being a good negotiator.
1: Not at all.
0: She said, poo water. Dad, I think I should be making 25 a week. And he said, 15. She said, are you fair? He said, yeah, I'm fair. Let's make it 20.
1: Okay.
0: And boom, it was settled. 5:43 on the way. Celebrity birthdays and the new single from Tyler Hubbard at I-105.
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4: Now, here's New Holland Ford traffic on I-105.
5: So far, a smooth commute in Lancaster County. No delays. Looking good. 30, 283, and 222. Moving along fine. 272 and 501 are in good shape. 741 and 999. No issues. Same thing in Berks County. 176, 12, 222. All looking good. 73 and I-78. No issues. Lebanon County's accident-free. Turnpike's quiet. John Will Spock, right now, traffic.
6: 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New Holland.
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15: How often do you stop to wonder whether you should share something that's revealing, maybe even embarrassing, with a partner, a friend, or even your boss? In her new book called Revealing, The Underrated Power of Oversharing, behavioral scientist Leslie John says doing just that can help you deepen relationships that are vital to your life. We need people to trust us in order to get things like love, friendship, and career success. That's what she told us. When you make yourself vulnerable by revealing something sensitive, it does make other people trust you. In turn, when you ask someone to reveal something about themselves, showing that interest will generally lead someone to like you more. Why? Because people like to be asked about themselves, she says. It also signals that they are discriminating and choosy, but in a good way. I'm Dr. Sanjay Gupta, helping you live a better life.
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0: All right, 5:49, 11 minutes ahead at 6 o'clock. It is Rich and Casey. And weather-wise today, temperature getting up to about 84 degrees. We're going to see some rain and some thunderstorms this afternoon. Same deal for tomorrow with the high getting up in the low 90s. So as I tell Dor-Dor, you know, who just can't stand the thunderstorms, you know, this is like a mixed blessing, but she's lost her hearing for the most part over the last 5 years or so she doesn't hear them.
1: Yeah, that's the way Mia was too.
0: But when she does hear it, like she heard the ones the other night, Saturday.
1: Yeah.
0: She got a sense of it, but it wasn't enough to send her upstairs under the bed. Like normally that's where she'd go. She jumped up in my lap and muckled onto me because she was scared. Because she doesn't like a thunderstorm. That's how she says it to me. She goes, Papa, I don't like a thunderstorm.
1: Oh, poor baby.
0: I said, it's okay, sweetheart. 5:50, it's also that time of the morning for celebrity birthdays. Casey Allen, what you got?
1: We're late, aren't we? Sasha Obama turning 25 years old today. Kate Upton, Sports Illustrated model, 34 today. Tristan Mays from MacGyver is 36. Lissa Chapman, that's Dog the Bounty Hunter's daughter, 39 today. Ice skater Tara Lipinski is 44. Lee Bryce turning 47 today. Shane West from ER is 48. Comedian Bill Burr is 58. Elizabeth Hurley turning 61 years old today. From The Office, the girl that played Meredith, Kate Flannery, is 62. Jean Triplehorn is 63.
0: All right. Those are your celebrity birthdays of people that are living. Here are the people that are no longer with us. And the first would be Judy Garland.
1: Oh, today would have been her birthday?
0: Today would have been her birthday. Judy Garland, of course, famous for The Wizard of Oz. And she was also Liza Minnelli's mom. Mm-hmm. She was alive today. She'd be 104 years old. And Maurice Sendak, he's the guy that wrote to Where the Wild Things Are.
1: Oh, okay.
0: That's how I used to read the book to my kids. Anyways, Where the Wild Things Are. Anyways, if he was still alive, he'd be 98 years old. And there you go, my friends. Those are your celebrity birthdays. Here's the latest single from Tyler Hubbard, who's co-headlining our Fall Fest event. This is Land at I-105.

0: 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That's Tyler Hubbard. He's co-headlining our I-105 Fall Fest this year. 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They're only $25, and that's because we got some great sponsors, and those are Rutter's, the law offices of Metzger Wickersham.
1: Yeah?
0: Oh, yeah, I'm Ashley? Sorry. Yeah,
1: are you
0: Ashley.
1: Okay? Ashley?
0: Yeah, I'm sorry. I had to shut my mic off for a second.
1: Oh,
0: Helm Construction.
1: Helm Construction. Okay.
0: And Ashley.
1: You worried me a little bit.
0: I was hacking along. I'm sorry.
1: Oh, got it.
0: I apologize.
1: That's okay.
0: Anyways, it's 5:55. We're talking about things that kids at what age they should get
1: an allowance.
0: Mm-hmm. And how old do you think a kid should be to get an allowance? And how much should that allowance be? Let's see. Craig Weaver checking in. We know him as Chad. He said, good morning, Rich and Casey. I don't think kids should get an allowance. We all contribute time and energy to make the family and household work. But the grandkids, on the other hand, they should all get allowances. John, the Sunbelt mechanic, says, at whatever age they can complete whatever task is set forth and whatever price is budgeted for the family's capabilities. There you go. He is a rational man. Thank you, John. Appreciate it. Appreciate everybody checking in on this topic. We'll continue it into the other show. We also have Casey's Choice coming up next, I-105.
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5: Now, here's New Holland Ford traffic on I-105.
6: So far, a smooth commute in Lancaster County. No delays, looking good. 30, 283, and 222. Moving along fine. 272 and 501 are in good shape. 741 and 999, no issues. Same thing in Berks County, 176, 12, 222, all looking good. 73 and I-78, no issues. Lebanon County's accident-free, turnpike's quiet. John Wills back right now, traffic.
7: 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New Holland.
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0: Yeah, 601. It's WIOV FM, WIOV HD1, Ephrata, Lancaster, Reading. It's also that time of the morning where I drop down to one knee and I gently press the keep fob to the radio station into the hand of Casey Allen, and I look her in the eye and say, hey, Casey Allen.
1: Hey, what?
0: Do you remember your choice today?
1: Only because I have it in front of me, yes.
0: Right.
1: I want to play a Lee Brace song because it's his birthday today. He turns 47, so how about I Don't Dance?
0: Casey's choice, I-105.

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0: 105 WIOV. That's Lee Bryce. I don't dance. That's Casey's Choice. Excellent job as always.
1: Thank you so very much.
0: As Lee Bryce celebrates his 47th birthday today. It is the Rich and Casey Show. That was the secret 5 o'clock hour. Thank you, everybody, for joining us and participating. And now you have a personal invite from myself and Miss Allen to join us for this other show that we got to go do that we can't get to until you, Casey Allen, say the magic word.
1: Hasta luego.
0: And welcome to the other show. We were about to go do Casey Allen. What you got?
1: You and I were talking about this earlier this morning. People who live in the area of Spencer Avenue in Lancaster Township have been complaining of a strong odor and unsanitary conditions at one of the homes in that neighborhood. Well, yesterday, the resident of that home had been having some sewage problems, so a maintenance worker came to the property, and shortly after that, police and the SPCA began their investigation. The smell inside the home was described as unbearable, according to a report from WGAL. It turns out the homeowner breeds those beautiful ragdoll cats, and although the homeowner would not usually allow people into the house very often, those folks said cat feces were everywhere. Mm. Lancaster Township Police and the SPCA now investigating after over 20 cats were removed from that home.
0: Mm. Didn't we just talk? Yeah.
1: Yeah.
0: Well, I mean, not just about that, but I mean, we talked about animals.
1: Abuse. Yes. Yeah. It comes in many forms. I mean, who knows? This person might have thought they were saving. I don't know. But those ragdoll cats are pretty expensive. Yeah. So in my head, it was like breeding.
0: Thank you, Casey. Stick around. Coming up, we've got some news from the world of country. Also, Max McNown next, I-105.
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4: So far, a smooth commute in Lancaster County. No delays, looking good. 30, 283, and 222 moving along fine. 272 and 501 are in good shape. 741 and 999, no issues. Same thing in Berks County, 176, 12, 222, all looking good. 73 and I-78, no issues. Lebanon County's accident-free, turnpike's quiet. John Wilspach, right now traffic. Where?

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0: I-105 WIOV, Max McNown, Better Me For You, 613, Rich and Casey. Kathy Logan says, good morning, guys. I don't remember if I got an allowance, but I gave my kids something if they helped with household chores. I gave them a quarter a chore, but that didn't last long. They just didn't want to, but I didn't give them an allowance either. So that's one way to do it, is pay per chore.
1: Yeah.
0: I mean, some people are getting salary.
1: Right.
0: For some kids.
1: Sometimes parents will make up a chart, you know, do this, you get this much, do this. I mean, even I can remember when Kai was like 3 years old, he'd get a Hershey Kiss if he peed five times in the potty. You know, you're getting paid with Hershey Kisses or money or whatever.
0: Right. Well, sometimes whatever it takes.
1: Yeah, I know.
0: Project manager Brian checking in this morning, sending us an image. He said a ragdoll cat typically costs between $1,500 and $4,000.
1: Yep. Wow. I know, they're expensive.
0: Depending on whether you're buying a kitten from a reputable breeder, adopting, or looking for show quality bloodlines. Prices are highest for kittens from catteries. Yeah. And that stems from the story that Casey just did a few minutes ago about them walking into that house and rescuing 20.
1: At least 20, yes.
0: Of these ragdoll cats. Grain Hauler Gary says, why do these animal hoarder stories keep happening? I don't know. It's a good question, my friend.
1: Yeah, I agree.
0: I bet we're not even scratching the surface with what's out there.
1: And, you know, it really bothers me that all the years before that, probably without having social media and all the attention on it now, what was going on?
0: Yeah. 15 minutes after 6. It's also that time of the morning for some news from the world of country. And Ella Langley is going viral for some motivational words she gave Sunday night, telling fans that they are good enough and they are loved by God. A fan posted the clip and said, quote, making this my alarm because I need to hear this every day. Ella said, quote, the fact that we have a God that loves us is why you are good enough today, because there's no one else in the world that can give it to you the way that our Lord and Savior can. She said, I want you to wake up grateful for the day that you've been given, even the blank that goes wrong. At least you're living this beautiful life that we have.
1: Keith Urban releasing his Yacht Rock cover album on Friday. It's called Flow State, but he didn't exactly intend on making this. He recorded a few covers just for fun, ended up doing more because he and his band had a good time. He said across 4 months or so, this album started to reveal itself. It wanted to get made. I just needed to keep up with it. None of this was preconceived. I never in a million years thought I would end up making a yacht rock record.
0: And finally, this year's Farm Aid, the annual Farm Aid Festival, is coming to Virginia Beach for the first time. Of course, there will be performances from board members Willie Nelson, Neil Young, Dave Matthews, John Mellencamp, and Margot Price. Other performers include the Turnpike Troubadours, Lucas Nelson, and Sierra Farrell. It all happens September 26th. Pre-sale tickets go on sale today. General public on Friday. And there you go, folks. That's some news from the world of country. Josh Ross up next.
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0: I-105 WIOV, that's Josh Ross. He's going to be at our I-105 Fall Fest, and that song is called Hate How You Look. If you haven't got your tickets yet, you can get them at WIOV.com. And I do know those VIP tickets are moving pretty fast.
1: Are they? Okay.
0: Yeah, they're going to be gone pretty soon. So do not delay. Do not hesitate. Do not wait, because it's going to be big. Tyler Hubbard, who, of course, just announced that he is getting back together with Florida Georgia Line. That's going to be pretty exciting. He'll be there as a solo artist.
1: Right.
0: Will Brian Kelly show up? That's the big question.
1: That's the question we all have.
0: Yeah, we all think that in our minds.
1: Yeah, we all think how cool it would be if it would happen. But right.
0: I'm not in any way suggesting that he will be there.
1: And we're not asking him to be either.
0: But I do want, I'm asking him.
1: Are you? You're coming up with that dough?
0: Oh, yeah. I've already sent emails. Dear Brian, we would really like to see you at Fall Fest.
1: Love always, Rich Krieger.
0: Yeah, you know you and I are tight. We met one time at Hershey Park State. Remember
1: Don't
0: that?
1: Don't you remember me?
0: Don't you remember? Yeah, we shook hands. I said, hey, bro, you and hey, bro, thanks for coming out. Anyways, yeah, get your tickets. You can get general admission tickets. They're only $25 for this show. And it's going to also have Harper Grace there and Trent Becker in the Collective.
1: Right.
0: Did I mention Nate Smith? I think I did. Thank you, our sponsors, who have been fantastic. Rudders, the law offices of Metzger Wickersham, Helm Construction, and Ashley. We appreciate all of you very, very much. 624, Casey Allen, you know what time it is.
1: Yep, I do.
0: It's time to get our very first national keyword of the day. It's for the Kenny Chesney Flyaway to Las Vegas at the Sphere. Now, this show is next month that we want to fly you to, you and a friend, and we'll get you some premium seats. I mean, you're going to be at the Sphere in Las Vegas. What? I really want to go see a show there. It's expensive.
1: Is it?
0: To go see a show there. Yes. Very, very expensive. So you think of it. You got to fly there. You got to get a hotel. Yeah. You got to buy the tickets. Not if you win this thing. You get them all for free. And you also get VIP treatment. Get a little VIP entrance and stuff that you'll come through. What is our first national keyword of the day?
1: Poets. P-O-E-T-S. Poets.
0: Poets.
1: Poets.
0: Text the word POETS to 95819. Good luck to you. Stick around. On the way, we've got more great country music, including George Burge and Luke Bryan. Next, I-105.
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4: Lancaster County's accident-free, moving well on 30. No delays on 283 or 272. Watch your speed, 222 near Adamstown. Berks County, looking good on 176, 12 in the West Shore Bypass. No issues on 61 or 183. Watch your speed, 78 in between 81 and Fredericksburg. If you see a problem, 717-901-5000. John Wilsbach, right now traffic. 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

0: I-105 WIOV, George Burge, Luke Bryan, and Ride, Ride, Ride. 6:32, 28 minutes ahead of 7 o'clock. It is Rich and Casey. 1 hour from now, we'll be giving away those monster truck tickets for the Buck this Saturday night. And as we've already talked about, the weekend's going to be fantastic. Well, Saturday's going to be fantastic, and that's the night the trucks are going to be there. So that's exciting. Today, not so nice. Scattered thunderstorms later on today. High 84, same deal for tomorrow with a high of 91 and 93 on Friday with those afternoon thunderstorms. We were talking about the World Cup. FIFA has banned vuvuzelas.
1: Vuvuzelas. Yeah, I saw that and I'm glad.
0: I'm going to say it right. Vuvuzelas.
1: I guess I don't even know.
0: Those are those long plastic horns. You know, they go.
1: They're just so annoying.
0: How was that impression? Was that pretty good?
1: That was very good, actually.
0: But annoying. And they're banned because, I'm just quoting FIFA, they're excessively loud.
1: They are.
0: So if you're planning on going to a World Cup game, keep your vuvuzela at home. They're just little plastic ones. I had one when I was a kid, and we used to go to Phillies games at Veterans Stadium. And we're going to do that.
1: Yeah.
0: Yeah, my impression's getting worse. What do you got coming up in the e-buzz?
1: Jennifer Lopez was spotted crying. I'm going to let you know why. Taylor Swift and Travis Kelce's wedding, who's going to be their attendants. And I don't know if we talked about this on the air. It might have been off air about Simone Biles.
0: We talked about it off air.
1: Off air. So I'll let you know what we know so far.
0: All right.
1: Which is not much. It's going on with her.
0: We do know this. Tim McGraw, angry all the time, is up next.
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0: 105 WIOV, Tim McGraw. July 11th, Hershey Park Stadium. That's Angry All the Time. 640, Rich and Casey. It's also that time of the morning for Casey's E-Buzz.
1: Jennifer Lopez was seen crying at her son Max's high school graduation on Friday. Brad Pitt and Angelina Jolie's daughter Zahara followed in her siblings' footsteps to legally drop their famous father's last name. The 21-year-old requested her name be Zahara Jolie instead of Zahara Jolie Pitt. She is scheduled 28th of September for a court hearing for a judge to rule on that motion. Jennifer Aniston is reprising one of her most successful roles, hairstylist. The Friends actress stars alongside Betty Blanco and Selena Gomez in a new ad for her hair care company, which is called Lola V. She launched the vegan and cruelty-free company back in 2021. Taylor Swift and Travis Kelce's wedding is reportedly less than a month away. It's rumored to be July 3rd at Madison Square Garden with around 1,100 to 1,200 guests. Taylor is expected to have a few bridesmaids by her side. Not clear how many, but sources say she'll have at least two, Gigi Hadid and Selena Gomez. They were allegedly asked at the end of last year. And seven-time Olympic champion Simone Biles says she will explain later, but she has shared that she suffered a health scare, describing the experience as almost dying. There's your E-Buzz on I-105.
0: All right. Thank you, Casey. It is 6:41, 19 minutes ahead of 7. Coming up, a what the what. Not Florida, but Louisiana.
1: Oh.
0: That's what you're going to hear.
1: Oh, I see. Okay.
0: A story not from Florida, but from Louisiana.
1: I'll remember that.
0: What do those two states have in common?
1: Oh.
0: Think about that, and we'll be right back here at I-105.
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3: 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I-78's in great shape. Watch your speed, though, 78 near Fredericksburg. John Wilspock, right now traffic. 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

0: I-105 WIOV, Taylor Swift. I knew it. I knew you. It is 6:49, 11 minutes ahead of 7 o'clock. It is a Wednesday, and we do have thunderstorms coming later on today. Boomers ripping across the sky. So hopefully, you know, it won't be too treacherous a little later on, but do expect that. Same thing for tomorrow. Same thing for Friday. Today's high getting up to 84. Tomorrow, 91 and 94 on Friday. Are you ready?
1: I'm ready.
0: For me to tell you a story that at the conclusion of this story, you may find yourself uttering those three words.
2: What the what?
0: What the what? That's right. What the what? I take you to Louisiana, Casey Allen.
1: All right, not Florida.
0: Not Florida. It's Louisiana, where a guy is facing multiple charges after jumping into a swamp to escape police, only to be attacked by an alligator.
1: Oh, I thought that's what you were going to say.
0: State troopers initially pulled over 40-year-old Victor Rivas on the interstate following reports of reckless driving and a vehicle collision. When officers noticed signs of impairment during the DUI investigation, Rivas fled on foot, leaped from an elevated highway into the waters below. After being spotted a second time, he ran back into the swamp where body camera footage captured an alligator trailing him and eventually striking him.
1: Oh.
0: Despite suffering injuries to both his arms from the animal, you know, got down and clamped down on his arm. He's lucky he didn't lose his arm.
1: I know.
0: Rivas continued attempting to evade law enforcement before being taken into custody. Apparently, he must have been pretty messed up. Must have been pretty drunk.
1: Must have been.
0: It's just an arm. I don't need it. He was treated at a local hospital, later booked for a second offense DUI, resisting an officer, and hit and run. Yeah, man, listen, man, that's some bad luck. You just, first of all, I don't understand people that run from the cops. You never get away.
1: No.
0: You're never going to get away. I mean, I would love to see the statistics of people that actually get away that run from the cops.
1: Right.
0: Because as soon as you start running, and let's say you're buzzed, as this guy was, the first words you're going to hear are, taser, taser, taser.
1: Really? I thought it was get on the ground.
0: Well, every time I ran from them, that's what they said. I'm kidding. But, you know, then you jump into a swamp and you get attacked by an alligator.
1: That's just awful.
0: Just not your day.
1: That's this, adding insult to injury.
0: This story did make me say those three words.
1: What the what?
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6: 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We're looking good through Berks County on 176, 12, and 61. I-78's in great shape. Watch your speed, though, 78 near Fredericksburg. John Will Spock, right now traffic.
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0: 105. That's Riley Green and Change My Mind. It is 7 o'clock straight up. It's WIOV FM, WIOV HD1, Ephrata, Lancaster, Reading. Big hour. We've got tickets for the Buck and the Monster Trucks, which are coming on Saturday. And I've got a new game
1: that I want to play.
0: Well, you know, we did the riddle game.
1: Okay.
0: And we did Think Fast. Mm-hmm. But I've got a new game that I want to throw your way. So we'll do that. Also on the way, there is a new app in Australia that's coming to America. And it might be something you'd be interested in.
1: Me personally?
0: Sure. Why not? You and everybody else.
1: Oh. Okay. So
0: I'll tell you about it. It's completely different than any other app that's ever been out there.
1: All right.
0: So that's on the way in just a few minutes. Right now, though, Casey Allen. What you got?
1: Richard Mendez had been the Lancaster City Police Chief, and when he retired, Easton McDonald was hired. This was just in February of this year. Well, now it has been announced yesterday afternoon that McDonald is no longer in that position. It was evidently a mutual decision by the city leadership and by McDonald himself. Lancaster Mayor Jamie Arroyo says he will search for the next police chief, but not until he evaluates what he feels the Bureau needs. Now, McDonald has had 28 years of police experience, previously an assistant chief of police in Alexandria, Virginia. Captain Randall Zook has been appointed as acting chief.
0: All right. Thanks for the story, Casey. It's 1 minute after 7 o'clock. Dylan Scott coming up next, I-105.
2: Now, here's New Holland Ford traffic on I-105.
3: Let's start in Lancaster City, dealing with an accident, Manheim Pike at Dillerville Road. We're in good shape on 30. 283 and 222, 501 and 272 are getting busier. Berks County, no issues on 176, 10 or 12. 61's in good shape. I-78, no delays. Lebanon County, watch your speed, 78 near Fredericksburg. John Will Spock, right now traffic.
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0: Each day I wake up, I feel remorse, and driving to work is a chore, of course. 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
13: What's going on?
14: You just sit back, relax, and enjoy the show.
15: Oh, yeah.
16: I-105, that's where we be. Rich and Casey show, that's who we are. My name is Rich. Please welcome up here on the stage my good friend and favorite radio personality, Casey Allen.
17: Good morning.
16: Good morning. What happened over there? You didn't turn on your mic?
17: Me?
16: That's right.
17: You control me.
16: I control the mics. I'm sorry.
17: That's okay.
16: I pushed the wrong slider pot up.
17: Oh, okay. That's fine.
16: You know, I've been on this board, this same exact board now for I don't know how many years. And yet, every day, it's like I just, is it a refusal to learn, like subconsciously?
17: No, I think it just becomes habit so that you just think you're at the right one and you just reach and it's not the one.
16: You think I'd get it right by now. Just very disappointed in myself. Nine minutes after.
17: It's exciting, though, doesn't it?
16: Oh, yes. It's so exciting for the listener when they're going, okay, where's Casey? And, I'm sorry, I screwed up. So there's a new app out.
17: Okay.
16: And I think you might appreciate this.
17: Oh.
16: As well. It's called Chart Your Fart. And
17: what are you saying me for?
16: Because you've made it quite clear and you've been very open about the fact that you think it's something.

0: that one can't control.
1: Exactly.
0: And
1: I agree.
0: It's like your thing. You it's not your total thing. I mean, your cookbook would be your thing, and your kindness would be your thing, and the fact that you're one of the best people I've ever met in my entire life. But your side thing is that you think farting is funny, and you also participate in it on a regular basis. Am I wrong?
1: No.
0: Okay. You were just talking about it the other day. You were crop dusting through the hall.
1: I wasn't. No. My shoe was squeaking.
0: Is that what it was?
1: Oh. Did you really think that's what I said to you?
0: I thought you said that you were going through the hall and you were crop dusting.
1: No. I said remember the shoe I wore that day? Every time I walked, it would go. I said I was walking down the hall, and that's what it sounded like I was doing.
0: I've been carrying the thought that you've been crop dusting through the hallways of the building.
1: No.
0: Anyways, listen. It's called Chart Your Fart.
1: Okay.
0: And it's helping scientists understand what constitutes a normal daily amount of flatulence. It's been developed by Australian researchers, and it allowed over 6,400 participants to log their gas-passing habits in real time. The study revealed that the average person passes gas about 5 times a day. Any comment on that? You think that's right around where you're at? You're a little higher than that. 80% of the participants tracking between 2 and 7 instances daily. And researchers noted that men reported slightly more often than women. Now, the overall activity peaked in the evening hours between 6 and 10 p.m. So that's usually after dinner time. And the nighttime surge directly coincides with the period that people have their highest calorie and highest fiber meals. Now, what they're trying to do here, and I know people are tongue-in-cheek going, oh, why are you talking about this? But the truth of the matter is that they're trying to baseline these norms that will help doctors better identify potential digestive disorders and lessen the social stigma that surrounds this vital bodily function.
1: It's vital.
0: It is vital. You know, it's also something I think should be somewhat discreet as well. I mean, you don't find yourself sitting in a meeting at work and just, you know, people ripping them off left and right.
1: What if you can't help it?
0: Well, I think you need to excuse yourself if that's going on.
1: If you excuse yourself, you're going to get up and walk away and toot the whole way out the door.
0: Toot.
1: Yeah.
0: Tooting all the way. Well, you got to do what you got to do. I mean, if you're tooting on your way out the door, I think most people in the meeting would say, well, I'm glad she didn't stay and toot all the way through the meeting. Don't you think it's something that should be? I mean, if you could help it. If you're at a cookbook signing.
1: Yeah.
0: And people keep coming up to the table. Are you discreet about it, or do you do it in between signings?
1: Well, again, you can't help it. Can you? Can you hold it?
0: Yes.
1: You
0: can. As a matter of fact, I do. You know, you don't hear me tooting in the studio.
1: No, I don't.
0: You know, I'll find my way to the bathroom or empty corner.
1: But
0: in the
1: maybe
0: building.
1: Some people have weak muscles.
0: Yeah. Okay. Well, listen, again, to each his own. I'm just saying this is an app that is supposed to track how many times you toot. Yeah. Now, the one thing it doesn't keep track of is how many times a day people blame the dog. That's the...
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0: Y105 WIOV. That's Thomas Rhett with Life Changes. It is Rich and Casey and Gary from Hanover checking in on our chart your fart story
1: okay.
0: that we were talking about. He said, knowing you need to toot is one thing, but not knowing the potential smell is a whole different ball game. So in other words, yeah. You know, sometimes you toot and there's
1: nothing.
0: Nothing.
1: Or at least you think there's nothing.
0: That's right. Somebody comes and goes, oh my God. You're like, what?
1: Is that?
0: I don't know what you're talking about. Oh, what did you eat? So the World Cup, we were talking about it this morning, and there seems to be lackluster interest in the World Cup. And I find that kind of shocking. But then again, I would be one of those people who's somewhat apathetic to it. Now, don't get me wrong. We talked about this earlier this morning. I feel like I will come around to it, much like the Olympics. When the Olympics started, I was like,
1: Yeah.
0: You know, okay. But then by the end, there I was standing behind the U.S. hockey team and the female hockey team, you know, the men's and the women's.
1: But there's the difference. You have choices with the Olympics. You don't have a choice with soccer.
0: You have a choice between teams, like the U.S. team. Okay. Obviously, we're all on board with the U.S. team.
1: Right.
0: Because that's our team. But should they get eliminated, as they're predicted to do, I think we'll hear stories about other teams. Maybe we'll hear, you know, a story about Brazil and one of the players who, you know, was trained by his father who passed away. You know how those kind of things go.
1: Yeah, I know.
0: I think it'll draw us in. But if you go by ticket sales, promoters shocked. Apparently, 180,000 tickets for the World Cup tournament, which kicks off tomorrow, are still available on FIFA's official resale portals.
1: They're so expensive. They are incredible. And they did all these contests where you can, you submit, and if you are picked, and I guess it's a random drawing, then you could buy tickets for X amount of money. Then the next level started, and you could apply again. And if you were picked, then you'd pay more money for the tickets.
0: Well, I have a feeling that number is going to go down, whatever the price is.
1: Wow.
0: 180,000?
1: That's nuts.
0: So there's going to be a lot of empty seats.
1: Yeah.
0: At a lot of these games, maybe initially. Again, we all may come around to it when it gets down. I do know there is a person that never has any empty seats when it comes to getting his advice and his expertise when it comes to real estate. And there's only one name that stands out. The best in Lancaster County is none other than Craig Hartraft.
1: And that's because he and his team have a proven marketing system that's designed to attract hundreds of buyers interested in homes just like yours. So when selling your property, it is very important to maximize your profit. And Craig and his team will work tirelessly, just like that soccer team is going to work tirelessly to win, because they want you to receive the highest possible price for your home.
0: Well, Craig guarantees to sell your home, but more importantly, he negotiates to get you the price you want and more. And he does this by marketing to thousands of buyers every month, which creates demand. And even if these buyers don't make an offer, Craig's going to buy your home at a price and a deadline that you agree to.
1: So contact our friend Craig Hartraft if you're looking to buy or sell a home.
0: Yeah, just Google the Craig Hartraft team. That's the Craig Hartraft team. And then what, Casey Allen? Start packing.
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3: 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No delays on 30, 283 or 222. 272 and 23 are in good shape. Same thing, Berks County. Accident-free on 176, 12 in the West Shore Bypass. I-78, watch your speed around mile marker 21. And we're looking good through Lebanon County. Just watch your speed there at Fredericksburg. John Wilspach, right now traffic.
4: Where?

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7: All right, 728, almost 729. And coming up here in just mere moments, we've got tickets for the Bucks Monster Trucks on Saturday. And I got to tell you, it's going to be a blast out there. It's going to be beautiful weather.
8: Yeah, people are going to be ready to get outside after the rain.
7: And it's Monster Trucks.
8: Yeah.
7: So, you know, it's just going to be a blast. So we'll give them away. I got a brand new game that we want to play, and it's called Song Association.
8: All right.
7: And the way it works is I'll give you a word, and you have to give me a song that has that word in it.
8: Okay.
7: Now, pretty simple stuff. Like if I said love, I mean, there's so many songs. Right. You could go, love is like oxygen. You
8: is
7: get
8: really
7: too much, it gets you high. Not enough, and you're gonna die. You never heard that?
8: Right. Nope, never heard that one.
7: Very obscure reference on my part, but my brain's working funky today, so that's where that came from. But you know what I'm saying, right?
8: Yeah. Yeah. Oh, absolutely. Yeah. Yeah.
7: So I give you a word. Like if I gave you the word whiskey,
8: I would probably say whiskey glasses.
7: Whiskey glasses by Morgan. That's the first one that comes.
8: Yeah.
7: To your mind.
8: What do you think of?
7: I think of Chris Stapleton and whiskey. Boy, I'd lose the game.
8: Whiskey.
7: Why can I not come up with a title?
8: Yeah. Yeah. Now I can't either.
7: Oh, come on.
8: Oh, my word. Whiskey on me. Whiskey.
7: Whiskey on me?
8: I don't know.
7: You whiskey on yourself over there. Don't you be whiskeying on me. Whiskey in my water. Whiskey in my water. Yeah,
8: the wine,
7: Tyler
8: the whiskey. Wait a minute. No, that's not right.
7: How about Red Sovine and whiskey flavored kisses? How about whiskey lullaby?
8: We're losing this.
7: Brad Paisley and Alison Krauss. That works.
8: Yeah, whiskey lullaby. That works.
7: But you still haven't come up with the smoothest Tennessee whiskey. Thank you.
8: There you go.
7: Thank you, brain. Thank you for kicking in at the last moment. Really appreciate it. So anyways, that's how the game works, and we'll play it in just a few minutes.
8: And hope you do better than we did.
7: Yeah, do much better than we did. Lainey Wilson, her new song all queued up and ready to fire. But right now, your 60-second stand-up this morning is Dusty Slay.
8: Okay.
7: And he's talking about Brooks and Dunn and their song. All right?
8: Okay.
7: All right. Here it is on I-105.
9: He's like, I'm a hard-working man. Which is not a bad impression if you've never heard Brooks and Dunn. And then he says, I wear a steel hard hat. He wants you to know he takes safety very serious. Then he says, I can ride, rope, hammer, and paint. Four things that you don't really need a hard hat for. His coworkers are like, I don't know why you're wearing that hat again. But he says, I can hammer and paint, do things with my hands that most men can't. I'm like, I don't know. I think we can all hammer and paint. You would think a guy like this with this kind of work ethic, this kind of work attire, this list of skills, you'd think he'd be doing pretty well financially. But he goes on to say, I can't get ahead no matter how hard I try. I'm getting really good at barely getting by. And you're like, oh, dang, you know? So you get to the second verse, and the second verse he says, come Friday night, I like to party hard. And you're like, oh, I'm starting to see where this is going here.
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0: I was just a kid sitting on the front porch singing, come and play. It's John Morgan, kid myself, 7:39, 21 minutes ahead of 8 o'clock. It is Rich and Casey. And oh my, it's that time in the morning for us to give away some stuff. And the stuff that we're giving away is tickets for the Monster Trucks, the Summer Monster Truck Meltdown, which is happening this Saturday night at the Buck. I mean, this is going to be a great time.
1: Mm-hmm.
0: You talk about some of the monster trucks that are going to be there. Shredder, Velociraptor, Jurassic Attack, and Hurricane Force, also the FMX Stunt Team and Tough Truck Challenge are going to be happening as well. So we got a pair of tickets. We need a player. 1-800-860-1105. That's 800-860-1105. Casey Allen, I see all the phone lines ringing up now, so we'll just start at the top and get a player. Hi, who's this? Where are you calling from?
2: This is Jordan.
0: Hi, Jordan. Where are you calling from?
2: E-Town.
0: E-Town. All right. Jordan in E-Town. Are you working?
2: Yes, I am.
0: All right. What kind of work do you do?
2: I'm an electrician.
0: Oh.
1: Oh, nice.
0: Oh, boy. You are a braver man than me. Have I ever mentioned if I even get near electric, if there's an outlet in the room, I avoid it just because I have a feeling that I'm going to get shocked. Yeah. Anyways, kudos to you, my friend. So this game is called Song Association. So I'll give you a word, and then you have to give me that word in a line in the song. All right, and we kind of covered a little bit. We did whiskey earlier.
1: Right, and we said whiskey lullaby, and I said whiskey glasses.
0: And Tennessee Whiskey by Chris Stapleton. So you see how the game works?
2: Yeah.
0: All right. All right, here we go. Here is the clock that starts the game. Jordan, tell me this. The first word is heart. Heart.
2: Heartache.
0: Heartache. All right. What's
1: heartache
0: the
1: heartache tonight?
0: Oh, is that the Eagles' heartache tonight? What you're saying?
2: Yeah.
0: Okay.
2: Or Heartache Hotel.
0: Heartache Hotel.
1: That's heartbreak, I think.
0: Yeah. I don't know. Heartache Hotel is right down the road from Heartbreak Hotel. You didn't know?
1: Yeah, that's true.
0: After your heart's broken, you go down to the ache before you. Here's your second word. Ocean.
2: Oh.
0: George Strait.
2: I can't think of one.
1: So. Property.
2: Ocean from property.
0: Yeah! All right, here's your next word. Dance. Dance.
2: I'm drawing a blank again.
0: Oh. Why don't we just?
2: Why don't we just dance?
0: Gesture. All right, here you go. Now you should know this one. Whiskey.
2: Whiskey lullaby.
0: Yay! All right, this is a pretty easy one too. Love.
2: Love Shack.
0: Yeah, okay, sure. Yeah.
1: There's a love shack. It's a little old place where we can get together.
0: All right. And your last word is fast. Fast.
2: Fast.
0: Cars.
2: Fast cars and freedom.
0: Yeah. We'll give it to you. Congratulations, my friend. You're going to the Buck this Saturday night. Yeah, great job. Hold on a second, and we'll get some information. It is 7:43. I like the game.
1: I do, too.
0: I do like the game. So maybe we'll play that one again.
1: Okay.
0: But there's only so many words. You know what I mean?
1: There's hundreds and thousands of words.
0: Do you think?
1: Heck yeah.
0: All right, here's a test. Trains.
1: What'd you say?
0: Trains.
1: Trains, planes, and...
0: Automobile, that's a movie.
1: Oh, that is...
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0: Okay.
3: It's the Monkees.
0: I was going to say Long Train Running.
3: Oh, no.
0: Yeah. All right. It is 744. Stick around. 750 positives coming up. I-105.
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5: Lancaster City of an accident, Mannheim Pike at Dillerville Road. No delays on 30, 283 or 222. 272 and 23 are in good shape. Same thing, Berks County. Accident-free on 176, 12 in the West Shore Bypass. I-78, watch your speed around mile marker 21. And we're looking good through Lebanon County. Just watch your speed there at Fredericksburg. John Wilspach, right now traffic. Where?

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0: miles on it. I 105 WIOV, Kane Brown and Marshmallow with Miles on It at 7:51, 9 minutes ahead of 8 o'clock. It's also that time of the morning.
1: Think positive, think positive.
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4: Let's try to be positive.
0: Let's try to be positive. Just a couple of short stories of positivity that are floating around our world this morning. The first of which, a woman in Canada woken up in the middle of the night by a 12-year-old neighbor who needed help with his unresponsive dad. So the woman jumped into action, performed CPR for about 10 minutes on the man. She followed instructions from 911 and kept the man alive until the paramedics arrived. The 12-year-old son went door to door at 3 a.m. looking for help. Can you imagine the panic that young man must have been thinking? You know, going through at that time, he definitely rang the right doorbell.
5: Yeah.
0: Luckily, his dad is now recovering from the heart attack. Police in Kansas City responded to a 911 call about two young brothers running a lemonade stand.
5: What?
0: Yeah, you know, people do this all the time. I think there's a term for them, Karen. But instead of shutting it down, they bought drinks and snacks and even encouraged the other responders to visit.
5: Aww.
0: In about 30 minutes, the brothers made around $280.
5: Oh, that's awesome.
0: So, you know, it's always nice when you can turn a complaint from Karen into a feel-good story.
5: Yeah, for sure.
0: Nothing against women named Karen. I know a lot of very nice Karens out there.
5: Yes.
0: But I think you know what I'm implying.
5: I do.
0: And finally, a 72-year-old grandmother fulfilled a lifelong dream by graduating from George Mason University after decades of putting her education on hold to support her family. Her name is Irma Garcia, and she's a single mother who worked multiple jobs her whole life. But recently, she turned to school and earned her degree in public administration. Irma says completing her degree brought her immense joy, and she says it proves that it's never too late to achieve your goals.
5: That is great.
0: And there you go, my friends. Those are your 750 positives for this Wednesday, A-Frame Peak of the Week, June 10th, the year 2026.
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8: Now, here's New Holland Ford traffic on I-105.
9: Just one accident in Lancaster County. That's going to put it right on the Mannheim Pike at Dillerville Road in the city. No issues on 30. We're looking good, 283 and 222. Checking on a fire alarm in Lancaster Township on Hamilton Road at Wilson Drive. Berks County, no issues on 176, 12, or 222. 183 is getting heavier. A lot of speed enforcement on 61 in the Shoemakersville area. 78, watch your speed near Fredericksburg. John Wilsbach, right now traffic.
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0: I-105 WIOV, Brett Young, Like I Loved You. It is 3 minutes now after 8 o'clock. It is WIOV FM, WIOV HD1, Ephrata, Lancaster, Reading. Mispronounced sayings. How many times have you heard somebody say bonfire instead of bonfire? Never. Quite a bit. Oh, come on. People say, hey, I'm going down to the local bonfire, man. You never heard that?
1: I've never heard bonfire. No.
0: Wow. That's crazy. I could have sworn. How about cease and assist? It's really cease and desist, no?
1: Right. No. I've never heard that.
0: You need to hang out with some inarticulate people because I've heard all of these. I probably even said it.
1: You know, up until just a few years ago, and I mean like 2 years ago, Hannah thought the saying was, see you later, alligator, what a while, crocodile.
0: See what I'm saying?
1: And we're all going, what a while? She's going, yeah. No, it's after a while.
0: See you later, alligator, what a while, crocodile. Here's somebody who says, instead of saying might as well, one person thought it was minus well. Minus well.
1: Yeah. Okay.
0: Play it by ear. Play it by ear.
1: Okay.
0: Up and at 'em instead of up and at 'em. It's like, who is Adam?
1: Oh, okay.
0: Anyways, it's 4 minutes after 8 o'clock. Casey Allen, what you got?
1: Well, this was a front page story from the Lancaster newspapers this morning. Lancaster County still leading Pennsylvania in the number of individuals who have fallen ill with the measles this year. In fact, more than 18 cases have been reported here just in the past week.

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1: 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Into Berks County, no issues on the West Shore Bypass. 12's in good shape. 61, no delays. Watch your speed, 78. John Wills, Spock, right now traffic.
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0: I-105-WIOV. That's Blake Shelton and a guy with a girl. It is the Rich and Casey Show. We're talking about things that people say sometimes that are just, you're like, did I hear you right? Like Gary from Hanover said, it's a pigment of your imagination. And people say that?
1: Not that I ever heard.
0: I've heard that before.
1: Really?
0: It's just a pigment of your imagination.
1: A pigment.
0: I mean, the wrong things. People just, they hear them wrong and they don't know any different. It's kind of like you were just saying about Hannah.
1: Yeah.
0: You know?
1: Yeah.
0: See you later, alligator. Something crocodile.
1: What a while.
0: What a while, crocodile.
1: It's supposed to be after a while.
0: Yeah, but sometimes you're just like today. You're like, what?
1: What a while. I know. I know. But, you know, I think that mainly happens when you're singing a song. People get song lyrics wrong.
0: Well, you've heard of For All Intents and Purposes. People have said, mm-hmm. For all intensive purposes. Intensive purposes? That's not right.
1: No, it's not.
0: But I think you're also right about songs. And songs are, they're interesting, yeah. Because, like, I used to listen to Beatle albums when I was a kid. I used to listen to them all the time. And I used to just wonder, when I'd hear them talk, like in interviews, they had these accents. But when they sang, they didn't have an accent.
1: Yeah. Yeah.
0: I never understood how these bands that came over from the British invasion did it in an Americanized sort of way. You know, and I'm sure that wasn't on purpose. They didn't go in and go, "Okay, guys, we got to Americanize this."
1: No, I think you're right.
0: And I think of the Rolling Stones, they didn't always Americanize. Yeah. "What a drag it is getting old." I think they sang, did they sing it like that, or is that just me exaggerating?
1: No, I think they were sort of like that.
0: Here's a guy who thought that a wheelbarrow was wheelbarrows. Wheelbarrows.
1: Barrels, okay.
0: Yeah, but it's a wheelbarrow. Barrow, not wheelbarrows. Wheelbarrow. That sounds like something I would have said when I was a kid, for sure. Here's somebody who said holier than hell instead of holier than thou.
1: Oh, gosh.
0: His whole life, he said it until somebody finally corrected him. But anyways, I mean, I'm sure that we've all have one somewhere in our history that we said. I like wheelbarrows. I'm sure I said that. I all intents and purposes. It's all intents.
1: What, that you said barrels?
0: I'm sure I said barrels.
1: Okay.
0: I almost guarantee I said barrels. Here is someone who says, "My husband is from Southern California, and the terms we have around here trip him out. Jeet. Jeet might be his favorite."
1: What's jeet?
0: Jeet.
1: What is that?
0: You're going to have to help us out with that. That's Gardner Rachel. Jeet. Eat. Did you eat?
1: Oh, did jeet? You eat?
0: That makes sense. That's,
1: did you eat?
0: I've said that. Jeet. John from Ephrata Yet says, "Good morning, guys." What does he say here? Oh, did you figure it out yet? Except he used a term that doesn't sound appropriate on here.
1: Oh.
0: 8:15. See, that's why I pre-read these things.
1: It's good you do, I guess.
0: I know, because remember, I was making mistakes for a long time. I was just reading them. I was like, "Ooh." Shouldn't have said that. Anyways, it's 8:15. It is Rich and Casey. Ella Langley up next. I want to...
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0: All right. I don't know why. Oh, you have to have one of those things play before we can come back from...
1: Oh, that's right.
0: From...
1: go ahead.
0: The satellite. Let me just play that.
7: Start the morning right. Rich and Casey. I-105. WIOV.
0: All right. Hello, everyone.
1: We're trying to start it right.
0: We were talking about sayings.
1: Yeah.
0: And Rachel Gardner had said, Jeet.
1: Jeet, yeah.
0: Which is a local thing that we say, Jeet. And it means, did you eat?
1: Right.
0: She said her husband from Southern California just trips out every time, you know, he hears somebody these said local things that we say. Jeet? Yeah. Hope said instead of six of one half dozen the other, she would say 50 of one half dozen the other. And she said her boyfriend and his best friend still make fun of her for it. Is it 6 1? Well, that's 6 1/2. Dozen the I always say 6 1/2 dozen the other, so I don't say it right either.
1: I say six of one.
0: Six of one.
1: Six. Wait, now I don't know what I say. I guess I don't say. Six of one, half a dozen of another, of the other.
0: Yeah, it is six of one.
1: Yeah.
0: Half a dozen of the other.
1: Yeah. Which means the same thing.
0: It does, but I mean, I don't think I've been saying it right my whole life. I just say 6 1/2 dozen the other.
1: So you just leave out the of.
0: 6 1/2, yeah. I guess I don't know how to say it right. Because I say jeet, but I did never. And I'm sorry to Hannah,
1: didn't
0: but I...
1: Didn't never?
0: I did never.
1: Didn't ever.
0: Apostrophe. She said, what did she say now? See you later, alligator. It's...
1: What a wild crocodile.
0: What a... Andy. Andy!
1: Yeah?
0: He just checked in and said, ha-ha, I'm dead. My daughter used to say, see you later, alligator. It's been a wild crocodile. And I always said, Ava, that makes no sense, baby, but okay. But that's how it's said. Isn't it? See you later, alligator.
1: Alligator.
0: It's been a wild crocodile.
1: After wild crocodile.
0: Oh, it's after while.
1: See you later, alligator. After a while, a croc. It's a song, isn't it?
0: I think you're right.
1: Hmm.
0: John from Effort apologizing. It's not that it's a bad word.
1: What?
0: But it's a saying that I think is used in, I don't know, phraseology that it probably would not be appropriate.
1: Okay.
0: Yeah,
1: tell me off air.
0: I'll tell you. But John, no, please don't apologize. I appreciate your participation. I surely do. It's 8:21. Here's Ella Langley. Be her. I-105. Mm-hmm.

0: 105 WIOV, Post Malone, Morgan Wallen. I had some help. It is Rich and Casey. 827, we're talking about some things that you were probably saying wrong the whole time and didn't realize it.
1: Mm-hmm.
0: Here is Rachel, not Gardner Rachel, a separate Rachel. And she says, not me, but my husband used to say to eat chizone. To eat
1: chizone.
0: Chizone. I don't even know what a chizone is, much less want to eat it. Maybe, I don't know. Sounds like a Czechoslovakian sausage, doesn't it? Chizone.
1: Chizone.
0: Yeah, here's somebody says espresso, said wrong all the time.
1: Oh, all the time.
0: People say espresso.
1: Yeah.
0: But really it's espresso.
1: Espresso, yeah.
0: Xerox machine. Do you remember Xerox?
1: Oh, sure.
0: Yeah. They don't make Xerox machines Mm-mm. anymore. Did they ever make a Xerox machine, or was that just a brand? I think it was a brand.
1: It was a brand spelled with an X.
0: Yes.
1: Mm-hmm.
0: Yes. But some people, I guess, apparently were saying Aerox, or trying to use the X and like a using it inappropriate, like an X. Because, you know, I mean, a Z, there's no Z in it. It starts with an X.
1: No.
0: So I guess that was wrong. Here's somebody who says, my ex said this the other day. It's a doggy dog world.
1: A doggy dog.
0: It's doggy dog. And finally, here's Debbie. She says, when we were younger, my brother used to refer to people as driving erotically. Instead of driving erratically.
1: I remember my sister thought that song, Bad Moon on the Rise, was Bathroom on the Right.
0: Bathroom on the Right, yeah. A lot of times it's on Purple Haze. Purple Haze, all through my mind. How did people used to say? I can't remember, but people, Purple Haze, somehow the Jimi Hendrix.
1: Song? Okay.
0: Man, what did they used to say? Purple?
1: Purple Haze.
0: No, they didn't say it like that.
1: Prince.
0: Purple Haze all through my brain. I don't know. To study up on that one, should have never brought it up. Here's somebody who said, I always thought Alzheimer's was old timers. I think
1: heard
0: we've heard that one before.
1: That. Yeah.
0: Yeah. So do you have a phrase that you've been saying inappropriately? I'll try to find the answer to that Jimi Hendrix thing and stick around. Dustin Lynch up next, I-105.
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3: Lancaster County, East Earl Township, still with the accident, Broad Street at Terry Hill Road. Still the one outside Elizabethtown on 230 at Castle Road. 222 South, minor slowing down to your 30 ramps. Watch your speed 30 at the Harrisburg Pike. Making your way on 222 near Adamstown. Got a lot of speed enforcement there. No issues on the West Shore Bypass. 78's moving well. John Wilsbach, right now traffic.

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0: 105 WIOV, Dustin Lynch and Mackenzie Porter, who performed that song together at our Fall Fest. The song is Thinking About You. It's 8:37, 23 minutes ahead of 9 o'clock. And the Purple Haze Jimi Hendrix song lyric that I could not remember, that was a misheard lyric, is excuse me while I kiss this guy. People thought they heard, excuse me while I kiss this guy, but it's excuse me while I kiss the sky.
1: Yeah. Okay.
0: Also, it's National Iced Tea Day. Mm-hmm. People tend to screw that up. They say iced tea, but there's a D at the end.
1: Iced tea.
0: Iced
1: tea. But you know,
0: tea.
1: I say it fast. I say iced tea. Iced tea.
0: Oh, I do too.
1: Yeah.
0: And I think eventually it's going to become commonplace. Did you know ice cream was originally called iced cream?
1: And that's not true, is it?
0: It is true. And apparently it became too much to put the D at the end, so they just called it ice cream. You scream ice cream. We all scream for iced cream.
1: Huh.
0: Box set. You're going to get a box set?
1: Uh-huh.
0: It's boxed set.
1: With an ED.
0: Right.
1: Yeah.
0: Skimmed milk. People just call it skim milk.
1: Yeah.
0: Waxed paper. People
1: waxed
0: just call it wax paper.
1: Yeah.
0: Whipped cream. People just call it whipped cream. I do.
1: I call that one whipped cream.
0: And that's because you're a kitchen aficionado. You're somebody in the kitchen. Not me. I'm just a regular guy. I go, hey, do we get some whipped cream on that?
1: On my ice cream.
0: Yeah, let's drink some iced tea while I eat my ice cream with my whipped cream. A lot of cream. Anyways, 8:39, 21 minutes ahead of 9 o'clock. Coming up, we're going to get you the national keyword for the flyaway to see Kenny Chesney at the Sphere in Las Vegas. Right now, it's that time of the morning for Casey's E-Buzz.
1: Keith Urban releasing his Yacht Rock Covers album Friday. It's called Flow State. He didn't exactly intend on making this. Recorded a few covers just for fun. Ended up doing more because he and his band had a good time. Ella Langley is going viral for some motivational words she gave Sunday night, telling fans that they are good enough and loved by God. A fan posted the clip and said, "Making this my alarm because I need to hear this every day." Ella said, "The fact that we have a God that loves us is why you are good enough today, because there's no one else in this world that can give it to you the way that our Lord and Savior can. I want you to wake up grateful for the day you've been given, even the stuff that goes wrong. At least you're living this beautiful life that we have." This year's annual Farm Aid Festival coming to Virginia Beach for the first time. There will be performances from board members Willie, Neil Young, Dave Matthews, John Mellencamp, and Margot Price. Other performers include Turnpike Troubadours, Lucas Nelson, Jesse Wells, and Sierra Farrell. This happens September 26th. Pre-sale tickets on sale today. The general sale is on Friday. Matt Damon is now a rapper under the name The Nomad, which is Damon spelled backwards. It's part of a campaign for his charity water.org, and that helps bring clean water to people around the world who need it. On TV tonight, it's game 4 of the NBA Finals. There's your E-Buzz on I-105.
0: Thank you, Casey. 8:41, as I mentioned, the Kenny Chesney national keyword. Also, Bailey Zimmerman up next, I-105.
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3: Lancaster County, East Earl Township, still with the accident, Broad Street at Terry Hill Road. Still the one outside Elizabethtown on 230 at Castle Road. 222 South, minor slowing down to your 30 ramps. Watch your speed 30 at the Harrisburg Pike. Making your way on 222 near Adamstown. Got a lot of speed enforcement there. No issues on the West Shore Bypass. 78's moving well. John Wilsbach, right now traffic.
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0: I-105 WIOV. That is Bailey Zimmerman. The song is Chevy Silverado. It is Rich and Casey. Casey Allen, What is our national keyword for the flyaway for two to Las Vegas to see Kenny Chesney at the Sphere?
1: It is the word poets, P-O-E-T-S.
0: Poets. Mm-hmm. Poets. Check. Text the word poets to 95819.
1: Why do you sound like that?
0: Poets. I don't know. I'm just trying to emphasize.
1: Okay.
0: Poets. P-O-E-T-S. Poets to 95819. Good luck to you. Zach John King with his song, Get to Drinkin'. Up next, I want
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2: Saints, S-A-I-N-T-S, Saints.
1: Like the New Orleans Saints?
2: Or the ones that come marching in.
1: Yeah, there you go. I play that on guitar.
2: I know, and you're so good.
1: Saints. Text the word Saints to 95819. That's Saints to 95819. I just want to put this out there as a public service. A new study has come out. It said it's dangerous to drink two or more six-packs of hard seltzer every day.
2: Who does that?
1: Well, I'm sure there are people that do it.
2: Oh, my gosh.
1: Trulies? Aren't those Trulies?
2: Yeah.
1: If you drink it, you could find a steep drop in blood sodium levels.
2: Blood sodium. Okay.
1: Apparently, it's not just because of the alcohol. It's because all that liquid from those things can cause a steep drop in blood sodium levels.
2: Hmm.
1: I don't know too much about blood sodium levels.
2: Me neither.
1: I always get a blood pressure. You know, I don't know much about, I don't know much, but I know I don't know anything about blood sodium. So, be careful if you're drinking too many of those. Stick around. On the way, I've got a story that is so disgusting.
2: Oh, good. I can't wait.
1: I'm just letting you know ahead of time. And we'll also hear from Sam Hunt next, I-105.
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3: 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I-105. 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

0: I-105 WIOV. That's Corey Kent and Co. Wetzel. And the song is called Rocky Mountain Low. It is the Rich and Casey Show. Now, I mentioned this is going to be a gross story.
1: Yes, you did.
0: But a woman from Casey,
1: Florida,
0: has filed a federal lawsuit against Walmart and the Campbell's Company after allegedly finding live worms inside a can of SpaghettiOs.
1: What?
0: Her name is Mary Hubbard, and she claims she purchased the can.
1: She went to her cupboard.
0: She went to her cupboard.
1: She got the cans of SpaghettiOs.
0: Right. And she says she got them from a local Walmart supercenter in Oklahoma and recorded video footage of the active organisms wriggling around in the food.
1: Oh, stop.
0: According to the complaint, she and her young daughter fell severely ill with parasitic infections and gastrointestinal distress.
1: Oh, no kidding.
0: After consuming part of the meal. They didn't know. Until afterwards, like they had.
1: They didn't see it crawling in the bowl?
0: That's what I say. You know, you didn't see this. You didn't, like, I haven't had SpaghettiOs in a long time. But if
1: me
0: I did,
1: neither.
0: I think, you know, I'd heat it up on the stove in a pan. I'd be swishing it around. I think I would have seen some worms floating around. She's looking for $75,000 in damages.
1: That's all?
0: That's it. I guess she just wants to cover her medical bills. And she's accusing them of negligence and food safety violations. In response, Campbell's dismissed the allegations as entirely without merit and vowed to vigorously defend the brand. Walmart stated that customer safety is a top priority and indicated they will address the legal complaint appropriately in court.
1: You know, I can't help but think SpaghettiOs are white.
0: They are.
1: So was it like maggots? I mean, it said worms. Worms are brown. And if you're not going to see them.
0: Well, it depends on what kind of worm. Parasitic worms could be white.
1: Oh, really?
0: Yeah.
1: Oh, gross.
0: Like if your dog has parasitic worms, I'm sure.
1: Oh, you're right. Yeah.
0: They come out. I mean, not all worms are a certain color. It's just a racist against worm statement. No, I know what you're saying. You know, it's just. Yeah, I told you it was going to be gross. Here's Chris Stapleton with white worm, white horse at I-105.

0: I-105 WIOV, Luke Bryan, Country, and She Knows It. It is Rich and Casey. It's also that time of the morning for some stuff that happened on this day in history, June 10th. And I take you back 91 years ago. And those in AA will know that it was 1935 that AA was founded in Akron, Ohio, by Bill W. and Dr. Bob. 83 years ago, 1943, the ballpoint pen was patented in Budapest, Hungary. Thank goodness they came up with that. People, we'd still be dipping our ink.
1: I know, with those little pointed things. Ugh.
0: Yes.
1: Can you imagine signing cookbooks?
0: Oh, my goodness.
1: Gosh,
0: gracious.
1: It would take 2 days.
0: Be insane. 62 years ago, the Beatles released A Hard Day's Night with songs Can't Buy Me Love, Can't Buy Me Love, and Hard Day's Night on it. 51 years ago, 1975, the Eagles released their fourth album, One of These Nights, with Take It to the Limit, Lion Eyes on it as well. 44 years ago, Stephen King published The Gunslinger, which is the first book in his Dark Tower series. 32 years ago, Speed was released. Hard to believe that. 32 years ago, Sandra Bullock and Keanu Reeves. Now we start seeing people die. You ready? 24 years ago, 2002, John Gotti died in prison from cancer. He was only 61 years old. 22 years ago, Ray Charles died of liver failure. Let's see, 21 years ago, 2005, Mr. and Mrs. Smith was released, starring Brad Pitt and Angelina Jolie.
1: That's
0: Angelina.
1: When they got together, isn't it?
0: That's right. They fell in love while filming it. He was still married to Jennifer Aniston at the time. And finally, 19 years ago today, 2007, the final episode of The Sopranos aired. And there you go, folks. That's some stuff that happened on this day, June 10th, in history. Stick around. Zach Brown Band up next.
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5: How often do you stop to wonder whether you should share something that's revealing? Maybe even embarrassing, with a partner, a friend, or even your boss. In her new book called Revealing, The Underrated Power of Oversharing, behavioral scientist Leslie John says doing just that can help you deepen relationships that are vital to your life. We need people to trust us in order to get things like love, friendship, and career success. That's what she told us. When you make yourself vulnerable by revealing something sensitive, it does make other people trust you. In turn, when you ask someone to reveal something about themselves, showing that interest will generally lead someone to like you more. Why? Because people like to be asked about themselves, she says. It also signals that they are discriminating and choosy, but in a good way. I'm Dr. Sanjay Gupta, helping you live a better life.
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0: 105 WIOB. That is Joe Nichols and Give Me That Girl. It is Rich and Casey. It's that time of the morning that I make my way out of the studio. Casey Allen takes over the big board. But before I go, what is the national keyword for the Kenny Chesney Flyaway?
1: Saints. S-A-I-N-T-S. Saints.
0: Saints.
1: Mm-hmm.
0: Text Saints to 95819. Now, tomorrow, we like to call that Friday.
1: Yeah.
0: Would you be interested in meeting me here tomorrow at 5 a.m. to do another show?
1: If I can fit that in my schedule, I will.
0: I appreciate that. Sure. Just, you know, as you're saying, there's a chance.
1: Yeah.
0: All right. And we'll see everybody at 5 a.m. Ella Langley now, Weren't for the Wind on I-105.

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1: 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And I've got a cookbook signing coming up this coming Saturday. Actually, there's one next Saturday and the following Saturday. But I'm going to let you know where I will be this Saturday, and the time for it is noon till 2 for you to come and pick up A Taste of Pennsylvania Cooking with Casey, Volume 29, absolutely free.

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1: 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That is Carly Pierce with What He Didn't Do. I'm Casey Allen, and here's what you do need to do, and that would be text the national keyword SAINTS, S-A-I-N-T-S, to 95819, because Las Vegas is calling, and so is Kenny Chesney. Kenny is headed back to the Sphere, and you could be there for this once-in-a-lifetime show. We would hook you up with your round-trip air, not just for you, but for a guest as well. A two-night stay at the Venetian Resort, Las Vegas, plus a VIP package for two to see Kenny live at the Sphere. And this all happens next month. But you need to qualify first. So how you qualify is to text each national keyword we give you, and we give you four each Monday through Friday. Currently, it's the word SAINTS, S-A-I-N-T-S, but be listening at noon, because that's when that word goes away and I give you a new national keyword.
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That is Sam Hunt, and take your time. I'm Casey Allen. I am hoping you will join me this coming Saturday. I'll be at the Heart Gallery and Market. It's a program of friendship community for a very special cookbook signing. You'll be able to come out and support amazing artists and entrepreneurs in the IDA community. You'll be able to tour the space because the signing will be inside, and you'll be able to get that free A Taste of Pennsylvania Cooking with Casey Volume 29 cookbook because we have such a great sponsor. That's Choice Home Remodeling in New Holland. Make the right choice. Now, the signing is noon till 2. The location of the Heart Gallery and Market is 118 North Water Street in Lancaster. You will be able to park behind their building, but I'll let you know that parking back there is limited. 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You park there, you just walk right on over to the Heart Gallery and Market. Now, say you want to park in the parking garage on Water Street. Yes, you can do that. 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So again, that's this coming Saturday, and the time is noon until 2. The book's again free, and I'll be at the Heart Gallery and Market. Their address is 118 North Water Street in Lancaster. I can't wait to see you there.

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0: to know you, everything about you makes me want you, know what you're doing, baby, don't you, don't you?
1: You can take us anywhere just by listening on our app, and you can download that for free. That is Brett Eldridge, and don't you? Good Wednesday morning, it's Casey. I just saw where they just announced the new Artemis crew. And with that in mind, I also just saw this story, interesting fact, that nobody born after the year 1935 has ever walked on the moon. NASA astronaut Charles Duke was the one who was born most recently, and that was October of 1935. Shaboozy's coming up.
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It's called a smart speaker because even Alexa knows. For country in Pennsylvania, it's I-105 WIOV. Hooray, they're getting back together. That's Florida Georgia Line. And getting your shine on this Wednesday. It's Casey. We are just about at the noon hour. That's when your national keyword is going to change. So let me remind you, it is SAINTS right now. S-A-I-N-T-S. 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
1: We are on air and anywhere, so download that i105 app now. That's John Party. Good afternoon. It's Casey, and it's time for Your Music Plus. 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
3: 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And I think it was really inspired by me growing up loving Toby Keith. And I remember when we wrote it thinking, this sounds like something Toby Keith would have came up with. And that's always a good judge of whether or not a song's any good.

0: 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It's your Music Plus.
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11: The official drink of summertime. It is Iced Tea Day. Make sure you put the D on there. Iced tea. Hi, it's Casey. It's also National Frosted Cookie Day, National Egg Roll Day, National Herbs and Spices Day, National Black Cow Day, National Ballpoint Pen Day. We're also celebrating National Bed Bug Prevention Day. Got your e-buzz coming up. I've got a story about Ella Langley that's going viral because she made some very motivational words on Sunday night. Also, this year's Farm Aid going to someplace it's never been before. Plus, I've got a cookbook signing coming up on Saturday that I'll tell you all about. 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

0: 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George Burge along with Luke Bryan with Ride, Ride, Ride. Good afternoon. It's Casey Allen, and here is your brand new national keyword. This word is good till 3 o'clock this afternoon. Born, B-O-R-N. Kenny Chesney is going to the Sphere in Las Vegas next month. 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And if you're the big winner, you get your flights covered, a two-night stay at the Venetian Resort Las Vegas, and the VIP package to see Kenny live at the Sphere. 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Born, B-O-R-N. 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

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I-105-WIOV. Shaboozy and Jelly Roll with Amen. Good afternoon. It's Casey, and it's time now for your food and drink news. We're going to start off talking alcohol. The beer that gets the worst overall rating in the world, Budweiser Select 55. Keystone Ice is the second worst, followed by Natural Light. Just in time for the World Cup, Coors Light has released a taller boy can. That's a stretched out can that contains three beers. You can only get it online at shop.coorslight.com. A new study says it can be dangerous to drink two or more six packs of hard seltzer per day. I don't know who does that, but okay. And not just because of the alcohol, all that liquid can cause a steep drop in blood sodium levels. Next week, Wendy's will have a Minions and Monsters Banana Frosty Swirl that's made with a vanilla frosty base and a sweet banana cream sauce. A big pink party in Lithuania over the weekend as they celebrated their annual Beet Soup Festival. People wore pink. The country's capital was all done up in pink, and organizers estimated that over 6,000 pounds of the fermented milk drink kefir was consumed over those 3 days. And NFL players go through 80,000 Uncrustables a year. And that is your food and drink news.

sky. 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

Download our app and listen to Pennsylvania's Country Leader anywhere on I-105 WIOV. That's Dan and Shay. It's Casey, and it's time for Did You Know? Did you know people will get locked out of a car 5 times in their life? Did you know nearly 25% of people surveyed say they always watch TV when they're eating dinner at home? Did you know in the late 1960s and 70s, 50% of kids walked to school? Now, it's about 15%. Did you know the very first cattle ranch was started in the state of New York? Did you know in a recent survey, men said that the cell phone is the best gadget ever? Women chose the hair straightener. Did you know it's estimated that Americans spend, collectively, more than 6 billion hours doing their taxes? And did you know if you're a guy and you use a Bluetooth headset, over half the women surveyed think you're a dork? And that's Did You Know on I-105.

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0: 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I-105 WIOV. Stars like confetti. It's Dustin Lynch on this Wednesday. Hi, it's Casey. And if you missed my e-buzz this morning, Keith Urban is releasing his Yacht Rock Covers album Friday called Flow State. He didn't exactly intend on making this. He recorded a few covers just for fun and ended up doing more because he and his band had such a good time. Ella Langley is going viral for some motivational words she gave Sunday night, telling fans that they are good enough and loved by God. A fan posted the clip saying, "Making this my alarm because I need to hear this every day." Now, Ella said the fact that we have a God that loves us is why you are good enough today, because there's no one else in this world that can give it to you the way that our Lord and Savior can. I want you to wake up grateful for the day you've been given. Even the stuff that goes wrong, at least you're living this beautiful life that we have. This year's annual Farm Aid Festival is coming to Virginia Beach for the first time. Willie Nelson will perform, as will Neil Young, Dave Matthews, John Mellencamp, and Margot Price. Plus, they've got the Turnpike Troubadours, Lucas Nelson, Jesse Wells, and Sierra Farrell. It goes down September the 26th. Now, the pre-sale tickets go on sale today. The general sale is on sale Friday. On TV tonight, it's Game 4 of the NBA Finals, and there's your e-buzz on I-105.
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8: 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Good afternoon, it's Casey, getting ready to head out of here. So, here are your good news stories. A Canadian woman was woken up in the middle of the night by a 12-year-old neighbor who needed help with his unresponsive dad. So the woman jumped into action, performed CPR for about 10 minutes on the man. She followed instructions from 911, kept the man alive until paramedics arrived. The 12-year-old son went door to door at 3 a.m. searching for help. Well, he definitely rang the right doorbell. And luckily, his dad is now recovering from the heart attack. Police in Kansas City responded to a 911 call about two young brothers running a lemonade stand. Well, instead of shutting it down, they bought drinks and snacks and even encouraged other responders to visit. And in about 30 minutes, the brothers made around $280. It's always nice when you can turn a complaint from a Karen into a feel-good moment. And a 72-year-old grandmother fulfilled a lifelong dream by graduating from George Mason University after decades of putting her education on hold to support her family. Her name is Irma Garcia, and she's a single mom who worked multiple jobs her whole life. Recently, she returned to school and earned her degree in public administration. Now, Irma says completing her degree brought her immense joy, and she says it proves it's never too late to achieve your goals. And those are your good news stories on this Wednesday afternoon. That national keyword for you, again, it's only good until 3 o'clock today, is the word born, B-O-R-N. So be sure you text the word born to 95819. It puts you in the running to go see Kenny Chesney at the Sphere in Las Vegas next month. It would be a trip for two with your flights covered, two nights stay at the Venetian Resort Las Vegas, and the VIP package so you get to see Kenny at the Sphere. But the only way you can win is to qualify. And the way you qualify is to text the word BORN, B-O-R-N, to 95819, and then wait till 3 o'clock when Harley gives you a new national keyword. I will talk to you tomorrow. I hope you have a great Wednesday. But until then, just remember that each morning we are born again. So what we do today is what matters the most.

0: 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Good afternoon. I'm Harley. Happy hump day. I've got your national text keyword because Vegas is calling and so is Kenny Chesney. And your chance to head to the Sphere to see the now Country Music Hall of Famer live at one of the most iconic venues on earth. 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And if you were a born winner, well, then you're going to want to get all the keywords in to increase your chances of winning. The next one is in just about an hour. 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
3: Lancaster County, East Hempfield Township, accident, Roarstown Road, that's 741 at Commercial Avenue. Got one East St. Peter Township, Millstream Road at Gridley Road. Fire Department activity in Manheim Township, Oregon Pike at Jake Landis Road. And we've got Fire Department activity in New Holland Borough, East Main Street, that's 23 at Heister Avenue. Heading into Berks County, we've got an accident, 222 northbound, just before you get to 724.

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3: Now, here's New Holland Ford traffic on I-105.
4: Got some storms moving into Lancaster County. Get those headlights on, but we're still in good shape on 30. Just heavy, slow eastbound from the Fruitville Pike over to 222. Busy on 501, but no issues. Accident East Hempfield Township, Roarstown Road, 741 at Commercial Avenue. Got one East St. Peter Township, Millstream Road at Gridley Road. Heading into Berks County, they're clearing that accident on 222 northbound, right in the area of 724. No issues on I-78. Lebanon County's in good shape. John Wilsbach, right now traffic.
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There's 116 shopping days until Fall Fest. 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October 4th, Overlook Park in Manheim Township with Tyler Hubbard and Nate Smith headlining. Josh Ross, Harper Grace, and Trent Becker and the Collective. 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VIP tickets are $70. Those always sell out first. And we announced the show a little early this year, so we're expecting it to sell out a little earlier than usual. So jump on it while you can. You can get your parking and even your T-shirt in advance of the show. And I've got Tyler Hubbard coming up after Zach Top on I-105 WIOV.

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0: It's called a smart speaker because even Alexa knows. For country in Pennsylvania, it's I-105 WIOV. I'm Harley with your national text keyword that could send you to Vegas, baby. Next year, one national grand prize winner is going to get hooked up with airfare, two nights at the Venetian Hotel, and VIP package for Kenny on the Strip. So text the national keyword DREAMS, DREAMS, to 95819 now for a chance to win this trip of your dreams. And we have four more chances at it tomorrow. Rich and Casey will have your first national text keyword of the day in the 6 o'clock hour on I-105 WIOV.
1: Now, here's New Holland Ford traffic on I-105.
2: We've got storms moving through the area, headlights on. Expect some slowing there on 30 eastbound from 283 over to 222, 222 south. 1 mile backlog down to 30. 30 west, slow Greenfield Road over to 222. Have an accident on 30 in the area of 896. Lancaster City have signal problems. Columbia Avenue at West End Avenue. Got an accident now on 30 at Oakview Road in East Lampeter Township. Got one East Hempfield Township, Centerville Road, right there at the 30 westbound off-ramp. One reported on 222 southbound between Ephrata and Brownstown into Berks County. No issues on 176 or 12. We're looking good, 78. John Wilspach, right now traffic.
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0: 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I'm Harley, and if you are planning to attend the Tyler Childers concert tomorrow night at Hershey Park Stadium, well, I've got some good news and some bad news. The bad news, I'll give you that first, is that the concert has been postponed. Tyler and his wife are having a baby, and it's coming like now. And so they had to postpone the show until August 14th. And those tickets, if you have them for that date, will be honored on August 14th. If you cannot make it on August 14th and you have tickets, they will offer a refund for you. But that also means if you weren't available tomorrow, but you are available on the 14th of August, you can pick up tickets. So a win-win for you. And congratulations to the happy mom and pop. Eli Young Band and John Morgan coming up on I-105 WIOV.
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2: Now, here's New Holland Ford traffic on I-105.
3: We've got these storms and heavy rain moving through the area. Headlights on you, some caution. Seeing some slow go 30 eastbound 283 over to 222, and 283 east is running slow from the Mannheim Pike into the 30 split. Got a fender bender there on 283 eastbound, heading down past State Road 722. That's got the left lane blocked and a backlog and a slow go almost back to Spooky Nook through that area. Also have an accident in West Lampeter Township, Gypsy Hill Road at the Beaver Valley Pike. Got one on 30 at Oakview Road and have one on 222 southbound as you make your way down past Ephrata towards Brownstown. That's starting to back things up there on that southbound side. Expect delays. Berks County, we're actually in pretty good shape. Just one accident there on 183 out near Hill Road and Blue Marsh Lake. John Wilspach, right now traffic. Where?

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14: Colleague of mine was telling me the other day about how their Instagram feed is filled with videos, most of them kind of funny, about how grandparents and friends tend to bulldoze new parents out of the way to get to see their baby. Now, as a dad of three daughters, I know how life really does become all about them the moment those kids are born. But I also know parents are still people, too, who need their own attention beyond being mom or dad. And moms, in particular in those early years, can feel especially invisible in the eyes of other people. So what can you do to stop contributing to what is known as maternal invisibility? Women we spoke to said these two things were the most helpful. When people stopped to ask how they could best support them, number one, or when they took the initiative to handle certain tasks that obviously needed to be done. I'm Dr. Sanjay Gupta, helping you live a better life.
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1: Now, here's New Holland Ford traffic on I-105.
4: Let's start in Lancaster County, still dealing with the accident. 283 eastbound at State Road 722. They've got it completely blocked, but the rollbacks are on the scene. But they're forcing everyone off 283 eastbound there at 722. Expect some major delays as you head down from Salunga all the way down to State Road 722. And then you can just jump back onto 283 eastbound from there. In the meantime, we've got 30 east bumper to bumper, 283 over to 222. Lancaster City accident, Orange Street at Duke Street. Got one in West Lampeter Township, Gypsy Hill Road at the Beaver Valley Pike. 222 south, minor backlog down to your 30 ramps. Then we're dealing with some slow go on 222 from an earlier accident in between Brownstown and Ephrata. Got both sides back up there on 222. Berks County, no issues on the West Shore Bypass. Still dealing with that accident on 183. That's going to be Burnville Road in the area of Hill Road out in the area of Blue Marsh. John Wilsbach, right now traffic.

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0: 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Download the free I-105 app now. I'm Harley, and look out. Severe thunderstorms possible here over the next day or two, possibly moving in tonight. And then the chances of storms will increase as we get towards Friday. And the other thing that's going to be increasing, the temperatures and the humidity. So we're talking about low 90s with the humidity that will push the heat index up close to 100. So be ready for that, because summer is not officially here, but it sure does feel like it in PA. Zach Topp and Megan Maroney coming up on I-105 WIOV.
1: Now, here's New Holland Ford traffic on I-105.
2: Let's start in Lancaster County. Still dealing with that earlier accident. 283 eastbound at State Road 722. They just reopened the left lane. Not sure why they're still sitting there in that right lane blocking things, but they've got it backed up beyond Mannheim, Mountjoy. They had it completely shut down there for the longest time, and they really didn't need to do that. And now we're dealing with all these residual backlogs. 283 eastbound at the Landisville exit. Give that time to thin out. 30 has settled down between 283 and 222. 30 West got a slow go heading over past Roarstown Road. They cleared that one on 222 South in between Brownstown and Ephrata. A little heavy on 322 right there out of Ephrata heading over to 222 into Berks County. Seeing some bumper-to-bumper slow go on the West Shore Bypass in between Penn Avenue and Lancaster Avenue. And those accidents on 183 near Plum Creek Road and Hill Road. John Wilspach, right now traffic.

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11: A better life with Dr. Sanjay Gupta.
12: Have you ever noticed that you mostly breathe through one nostril at a time? Even when you're not sick, even when your allergies aren't bothering you. The body actually switches the dominant nostril as frequently as every 2 hours while we're awake. That's according to Adam Taylor, an anatomy professor at Lancaster University in the UK. This alternating cycle is automatic. It's regulated subconsciously by the hypothalamus in the brain, he said. Your body does this to give each nostril a chance to rest and repair so they don't get too dried out, which could make it easier for pathogens and inflammation to cause damage. Now, Taylor also said, studies suggest the left nostril may be more dominant, and when the right nostril is dominant, the body is in a more alert or even stressed state. Who knew? Pretty fascinating stuff. I'm Dr. Sanjay Gupta, helping you live a better life.
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Well, Dustin Lynch made a surprise appearance on the Bravo series In the City last night. That's a reality show starring Lindsay Hubbard, who I don't believe is related to our Fall Fest co-headliner Tyler Hubbard. But Dustin and Lindsay, apparently some sparks flying between them. Here's Dustin Lynch and Jelly Roll, I-105 WIOV.

0: That was Riley Green, Think As You Drunk. 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

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I-105, W-I-O-V, Harley riding off. Rich and Casey are back tomorrow morning. They've got your national text keywords for a chance to fly away to see Kenny Chesney in Vegas. They'll also get you in to see Ty Myers at Santander Arena. 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